I know, if you could hear me, you would say, there are always two sides of the story. You're so right. Here's mine. I cannot live without you.

Maybe I've said words that I really didn't mean. 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I know I miss you.

0: 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God, we've gotten confirmation. We cannot find anyone. I've never seen anything like this.
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1: 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Suddenly I thought I died of a broken heart when I heard the announcer say,
2: "Ladies and gentlemen, the king is dead. Elvis Presley just died in a hospital in Memphis, Tennessee. 42 years on this planet, but he'll be here forever."

Elvis Presley. I want to thank you for all the happiness you gave so many people all over the world during many, many years. I remember the disc jockey was playing jailhouse rock when I had my first date with a beautiful girl. And since that evening, you've been my friend, Elvis.

Adiut Corinor, in nomine Domini, Domine Cisaudior Astione Meio, Dominus Vobisco, Oremus Vestor Vestam Transit Creaturas Vista, Prestum Legium, et Unam Tantium Tuam, Celta Principia Ter Christus Domino Nostro, Amen. Benedictio Dini Potente, Pater Spiritus Santo, Descente Vos, Manet Semper, Amen.

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